0: before you go, there's something I want you to have.
1: Oh, it's beautiful. But wait a minute, isn't this?
0: Yeah, yes it is.
1: But I thought the old lady dropped them into the ocean in the end.

0: Rádio Jih.
1: Rádio Jih.
2: Ladies up in here tonight. No fighting.
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2: 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No fighting.